95.1, just past 7 o'clock. It is a Thursday night with Greg O. I'm here with you all the way till midnight. Tame Impala is on the way, so is Gracie Abrams. Right now, here's Post Malone with Better Now. 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
2: It's the Hometown Spotlight. I'm Scott Smith talking with Kankakee Mayor Chris Curtis. There's a lot of projects happening now and coming up in the future.
3: The one that everyone's seeing right now is the East Riverwalk at the corner of Schuyler Avenue and River Street. That construction will be done by the end of the year, and that is going to be transforming the whole riverfront there as we take some old private area land that wasn't accessible to the public, and we now get it into the hands of the people, be able to get down there and have a boardwalk along the river, have a overlook point to look up the river for those beautiful sunrises, or take a look to the other direction, those beautiful sunsets. We got more of that just happening there. We've got Legion Park, the old swimming area that is now going to be redesigned. We just got some schematic drawings on that and start the engineering and partnering with the park district to bring that park back to life. We got a riverfront trail along Fisherman's Park of Kennedy Avenue that'll go from the bridge that crosses the river all the way to Station Street. And then there'll be the West River Walk. That'll be in our plans as we're acquiring those properties, and we'll open up that land for the public, be able to get down there a little closer to the river, do some fishing, maybe launch your canoe or kayak. So the river's becoming transforming before our eyes, and just making it more accessible for the public.
2: All about Kankakee with the Hometown Spotlight.
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7: Overnight, mid-70s and a few clouds, a very slight chance of a shower or thunderstorm. We have low pressure dropping in from the northern plains on Friday. That'll bring us a fairly good chance of afternoon showers and thunderstorms. Going up to 90, still pretty humid. That heat index tomorrow, about 105. Rain looks likely on Friday night, and then a fairly good chance of showers and thunderstorms Independence Day. We'll be in the upper 80s, scattered showers, and mid-80s on Sunday. I'm meteorologist Steve Hamilton.
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Up next, it's Zed with The Middle on WFAV 95.1. Take a seat.

She'll be alright. No riding shining armored knight. She will save herself this time. And in fact, tonight, she did confirm. The cold never lasts, my darling. It just teaches the heart how to wait.

0: 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It is nearly 8 o'clock here on a Thursday night. We got hits on the way from Papa Roach, NSYNC, and more here on WFAV 95.1.
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3: Overnight, mid-70s and few clouds, a very slight chance of a shower or thunderstorm. We have low pressure dropping in from the northern plains on Friday. That'll bring us a fairly good chance of afternoon showers and thunderstorms. Going up to 90, still pretty humid. That heat index tomorrow, about 105. Rain looks likely on Friday night, and then a fairly good chance of showers and thunderstorms Independence Day. We'll be in the upper 80s, scattered showers, and mid-80s on Sunday. I'm meteorologist Steve Hamilton.
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WFAB 95.1. Just past 8 o'clock on a Thursday. We got hits coming up from NSYNC and Lorde. Right now, it's Mark Ronson with Uptown Funk. You know who's on this one. It's Bruno Mars here on WFAV 95.1.

0: 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We are getting closer to 9 o'clock here on WFAV with hits coming up from Katy Perry and Olivia Rodrigo right here on WFAV 95.1.
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4: Overnight, mid-70s and a few clouds, a very slight chance of a shower or thunderstorm. We have low pressure dropping in from the northern plains on Friday. That'll bring us a fairly good chance of afternoon showers and thunderstorms. Going up to 90, still pretty humid. That heat index tomorrow, about 105. Rain looks likely on Friday night, and then a fairly good chance of showers and thunderstorms Independence Day. We'll be in the upper 80s, scattered showers, and mid-80s on Sunday. I'm meteorologist Steve Hamilton.
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WFAB 95.1, nearly 9 o'clock on a Thursday night. Still got hits in the 9 o'clock hour from Blink 182 and Ariana Grande. Here's Olivia Rodrigo with Drop Dead. Greg O here on WFAV 95.1.

0: WFAV 95.1. Nearly 9 o'clock on this Thursday. Grego here till just around midnight. Of course, more coming up from Teddy Swims and so much more here on WFAV 95.1.
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6: Overnight, mid-70s and few clouds, a very slight chance of a shower or thunderstorm. We have low pressure dropping in from the northern plains on Friday. That'll bring us a fairly good chance of afternoon showers and thunderstorms. Going up to 90, still pretty humid. That heat index tomorrow, about 105. Rain looks likely on Friday night, and then a fairly good chance of showers and thunderstorms Independence Day. We'll be in the upper 80s, scattered showers, and mid-80s on Sunday. I'm meteorologist Steve Hamilton.
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tried to the top, I've been out of shape, taking out the box, I'm an astronaut. I blasted off the planet, rock that caused catastrophe, and it matters more because I had it. Now I had, I thought about wreaking havoc on an opposition, kind of shocking, they want a static with precision. I'm automatic, quarterback, I ain't talking second packet, pack it up, I don't panic, batter up, who the

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2: The Hometown Spotlight on Kankakee. I'm Scott Smith, and talking with us today is Angelina Gear, the Executive Director of Visit Kankakee County. How are you?
3: Hi, Scott. I'm doing well today. Thank you. How are you?
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6: Overnight, mid-70s and a few clouds, a very slight chance of a shower or thunderstorm. We have low pressure dropping in from the northern plains on Friday. That'll bring us a fairly good chance of afternoon showers and thunderstorms. Going up to 90, still pretty humid. That heat index tomorrow, about 105. Rain looks likely on Friday night, and then a fairly good chance of showers and thunderstorms Independence Day. We'll be in the upper 80s, scattered showers, and mid-80s on Sunday. I'm meteorologist Steve Hamilton.
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3: Overnight, mid-70s and a few clouds, a very slight chance of a shower or thunderstorm. We have low pressure dropping in from the northern plains on Friday. That'll bring us a fairly good chance of afternoon showers and thunderstorms. Going up to 90, still pretty humid. That heat index tomorrow, about 105. Rain looks likely on Friday night, and then a fairly good chance of showers and thunderstorms Independence Day. We'll be in the upper 80s, scattered showers, and mid-80s on Sunday. I'm meteorologist Steve Hamilton.
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95.1, just past 10 o'clock here on this Thursday evening. Getting ready for 4th of July weekend. Kicking it off with Jason Derulo. 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

0: 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Getting closer to 11 o'clock. Greg O here with you till midnight. We're going to talk about those 4th of July fireworks and where will they be and when. 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
1: Overnight, mid-70s and a few clouds, a very slight chance of a shower or thunderstorm. We have low pressure dropping in from the northern plains on Friday. That'll bring us a fairly good chance of afternoon showers and thunderstorms. Going up to 90, still pretty humid. That heat index tomorrow, about 105. Rain looks likely on Friday night, and then a fairly good chance of showers and thunderstorms Independence Day. We'll be in the upper 80s, scattered showers, and mid-80s on Sunday. I'm meteorologist Steve Hamilton.
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WFAV 95.1, middle of your 10 o'clock hour. It is officially a Thursday night with Greg O. Still here with you till midnight. 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

WFAB 95.1, close to 11 o'clock on a Thursday evening. It is Greg O here till midnight. Of course, 11 o'clock bringing along Doja Cat and Katy Perry. Doja Cat just recently at the BET Awards doing big things. Here's Zara Larsson with Midnight Sun on WFAB.

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4: Overnight, mid-70s and a few clouds, a very slight chance of a shower or thunderstorm. We have low pressure dropping in from the northern plains on Friday. That'll bring us a fairly good chance of afternoon showers and thunderstorms. Going up to 90, still pretty humid. That heat index tomorrow, about 105. Rain looks likely on Friday night, and then a fairly good chance of showers and thunderstorms Independence Day. We'll be in the upper 80s, scattered showers and mid-80s on Sunday. I'm meteorologist Steve Hamilton.
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WFAV 95.1, just past 11 o'clock. It is a Thursday night with Grego. Still got hits on the way. Less than an hour left in your Thursday. Let's get ready for the weekend, y'all. Kicking it off with Doja Cat. Here's Woman. It's a Thursday night with Grego, right here on WFAV 95.1.

0: 95.1, just past 11 o'clock. It is a Thursday night with Greg O. And of course, coming up tomorrow, it's 3rd of July, but of course, Mantino will be doing their fireworks display at 7 p.m. at the Mantino Sportsman's Club. Of course, Moments at 9 p.m. at Washington Street at Footbridge, north side of Kankakee River at Island Park. And of course, in Tinley Park at dusk, just south of the 80th Avenue train station. 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
1: You and me going fishing in the dark, lying on our backs and counting the stars.
2: Tonight, mid-70s and a few clouds, a very slight chance of a shower or thunderstorm. We have low pressure dropping in from the northern plains on Friday. That'll bring us a fairly good chance of afternoon showers and thunderstorms. Going up to 90, still pretty humid. That heat index tomorrow, about 105. Rain looks likely on Friday night, and then a fairly good chance of showers and thunderstorms Independence Day. We'll be in the upper 80s, scattered showers, and mid-80s on Sunday. I'm meteorologist Steve Hamilton.
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WFAV 95.1, middle of your 11 o'clock hour. It is a Thursday night with Greg O. Still here with you till midnight. More coming up from Tame Impala and Sam Smith. Here's Pink. 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

0: WFAB 95.1. Before we close this whole thing out, gotta give a shout out to this week's Hometown Spotlight Series. This week we salute the city of Kankakee, of course, home of Taiwan Hagler. I went to high school with him. I played baseball with him, and he was an NFL linebacker, won the Super Bowl, of course, with the Indianapolis Colts. And, of course, our very own Mike Tamano and Scott Smith are going to be available for a lunchtime broadcast. Of course, they were out and about at noon on Station Street at Eddie's Bar and Grill. Come on out every week as we celebrate that hometown spotlight here on WFAV 95.1. Time for me to get out of here. I'm back tonight from 7 till, well, actually, I'm back on Monday to do this whole thing again. Enjoy your weekend and the 4th of July here on WFAV 95.1.
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3: Overnight, mid-70s and a few clouds, a very slight chance of a shower or thunderstorm. We have low pressure dropping in from the northern plains on Friday. That'll bring us a fairly good chance of afternoon showers and thunderstorms. Going up to 90, still pretty humid. That heat index tomorrow, about 105. Rain looks likely on Friday night, and then a fairly good chance of showers and thunderstorms Independence Day. We'll be in the upper 80s, scattered showers, and mid-80s on Sunday. I'm meteorologist Steve Hamilton.
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She'll be all right. No riding shining armored knight. She will save herself this time. And in fact, tonight, she did confirm. The cold never lasts, my darling. 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
1: Overnight, mid-70s and a few clouds, a very slight chance of a shower or thunderstorm. We have low pressure dropping in from the northern plains on Friday. That'll bring us a fairly good chance of afternoon showers and thunderstorms. Going up to 90, still pretty humid. That heat index tomorrow, about 105. Rain looks likely on Friday night, and then a fairly good chance of showers and thunderstorms Independence Day. We'll be in the upper 80s, scattered showers, and mid-80s on Sunday. I'm meteorologist Steve Hamilton.
0: 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We're kind of a big deal. We go.

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2: Overnight, mid-70s and few clouds, a very slight chance of a shower or thunderstorm. We have low pressure dropping in from the northern plains on Friday. That'll bring us a fairly good chance of afternoon showers and thunderstorms. Going up to 90, still pretty humid. That heat index tomorrow, about 105. Rain looks likely on Friday night, and then a fairly good chance of showers and thunderstorms Independence Day. We'll be in the upper 80s, scattered showers, and mid-80s on Sunday. I'm meteorologist Steve Hamilton.
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Apparently we eat enough to stretch from Washington, D.C. to Los Angeles more than 5 times. How wild is that? It's best, Jess. And I guess the important question to ask next is, do you prefer yours with or without ketchup? Personally, I love putting ketchup in my hot dogs, but I know that's a controversial opinion in the Chicagoland region. And let me know what you're like, what side you're on. Yeah. Meanwhile, though, it's your girl, best, Jess. And I'm just so glad you're here on this Friday, the 3rd of July, currently after 11 a.m., and we're getting the holiday weekend underway. Yeah, TGIF, you are all mine for the good time while I'm in the studio until 2 p.m. And for now on WFAV, the Black Eyed Peas, it's Meet Me Halfway.

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2: Overnight, mid-70s and a few clouds, a very slight chance of a shower or thunderstorm. We have low pressure dropping in from the northern plains on Friday. That'll bring us a fairly good chance of afternoon showers and thunderstorms. Going up to 90, still pretty humid. That heat index tomorrow, about 105. Rain looks likely on Friday night, and then a fairly good chance of showers and thunderstorms Independence Day. We'll be in the upper 80s, scattered showers, and mid-80s on Sunday. I'm meteorologist Steve Hamilton.
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1: Getting out of the car, but still want to hear your favorites? 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
2: Overnight, mid-70s and a few clouds, a very slight chance of a shower or thunderstorm. We have low pressure dropping in from the northern plains on Friday. That'll bring us a fairly good chance of afternoon showers and thunderstorms. Going up to 90, still pretty humid. That heat index tomorrow, about 105. Rain looks likely on Friday night, and then a fairly good chance of showers and thunderstorms Independence Day. We'll be in the upper 80s, scattered showers, and mid-80s on Sunday. I'm meteorologist Steve Hamilton.
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1: Overnight, mid-70s and a few clouds, a very slight chance of a shower or thunderstorm. We have low pressure dropping in from the northern plains on Friday. That'll bring us a fairly good chance of afternoon showers and thunderstorms. Going up to 90, still pretty humid. That heat index tomorrow, about 105. Rain looks likely on Friday night, and then a fairly good chance of showers and thunderstorms Independence Day. We'll be in the upper 80s, scattered showers, and mid-80s on Sunday. I'm meteorologist Steve Hamilton.
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2: Overnight, mid-70s and a few clouds, a very slight chance of a shower or thunderstorm. We have low pressure dropping in from the northern plains on Friday. That'll bring us a fairly good chance of afternoon showers and thunderstorms. Going up to 90, still pretty humid. That heat index tomorrow, about 105. Rain looks likely on Friday night, and then a fairly good chance of showers and thunderstorms Independence Day. We'll be in the upper 80s, scattered showers, and mid-80s on Sunday. I'm meteorologist Steve Hamilton.
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1: It's the Hometown Spotlight Series. I'm Scott Smith, and this week we're talking about Kankakee. And joining us, it's Mayor Chris Curtis. Hello.
2: How you doing, Scott? Good to hear from you.
1: Can you guide us through some of the summer events happening in Kankakee?
2: Absolutely. Our downtown is going to be alive and kicking all summer long.

0: And a lot of it's going to enjoy with music, cars, and just quite frankly, some good old-fashioned fun in downtown Kankakee. But our signature event is July 24th and 25th. That is a Friday night and Saturday afternoon and evening. And we'll have the Merchant Street Music Fest. That's a staple in our community. We'll have food. We'll have entertainment. We'll have a kids' day on Saturday. Three different locations with the hill stage, the platform stage along the railroad tracks, and the main stage with lots of entertainment, lots of music happening. Be able to get out and dance and surround the fountain and just have a good old time. But it's not just limited there. We've got Friday night concert series that happens on the 3rd of July, the 17th, and August 7th. And they'll be on the hill stage. You can come out, hear some different music there, bring a chair or relax on the depot area and enjoy the evening. But if you need more, we've got more. Have the second Wednesday of each month during the summer. We have sandwiches with a side of jam. You come out at about the lunch hour, right along the depot there. We've got some music playing for you, and we got some food trucks that'll come up, and you get your lunch, enjoy an afternoon, take a little break from work, and just enjoy the great things happening in downtown. And if that isn't enough, on August 21st with our South Schuyler Sunset Stroll. That's a Friday night. We celebrate our businesses. We close down the street. We've got some more music at the end of the street, and we encourage you to shop through the stores, the vendors, the local establishments, and just head into Labor Day weekend with some good old-fashioned fun.
1: 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I'm Scott Smith.
2: Overnight, mid-70s and a few clouds, a very slight chance of a shower or thunderstorm. We have low pressure dropping in from the northern plains on Friday. That'll bring us a fairly good chance of afternoon showers and thunderstorms. Going up to 90, still pretty humid. That heat index tomorrow, about 105. Rain looks likely on Friday night, and then a fairly good chance of showers and thunderstorms Independence Day. We'll be in the upper 80s, scattered showers, and mid-80s on Sunday. I'm meteorologist Steve Hamilton.
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2: Overnight, mid-70s and a few clouds, a very slight chance of a shower or thunderstorm. We have low pressure dropping in from the northern plains on Friday. That'll bring us a fairly good chance of afternoon showers and thunderstorms. Going up to 90, still pretty humid. That heat index tomorrow, about 105. Rain looks likely on Friday night, and then a fairly good chance of showers and thunderstorms Independence Day. We'll be in the upper 80s, scattered showers, and mid-80s on Sunday. I'm meteorologist Steve Hamilton.
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1: Overnight, mid-70s and a few clouds, a very slight chance of a shower or thunderstorm. We have low pressure dropping in from the northern plains on Friday. That'll bring us a fairly good chance of afternoon showers and thunderstorms. Going up to 90, still pretty humid. That heat index tomorrow, about 105. Rain looks likely on Friday night, and then a fairly good chance of showers and thunderstorms Independence Day. We'll be in the upper 80s, scattered showers, and mid-80s on Sunday. I'm meteorologist Steve Hamilton.
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She'll be all right. 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
1: Overnight, mid-70s and a few clouds, a very slight chance of a shower or thunderstorm. We have low pressure dropping in from the northern plains on Friday. That'll bring us a fairly good chance of afternoon showers and thunderstorms. Going up to 90, still pretty humid. That heat index tomorrow, about 105. Rain looks likely on Friday night, and then a fairly good chance of showers and thunderstorms Independence Day. We'll be in the upper 80s, scattered showers, and mid-80s on Sunday. I'm meteorologist Steve Hamilton.
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They had to reschedule it. So starting today, the Kankakee River Fishing Derby. 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And details at KankakeeFishingDerby.com. 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
1: 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They have that right there at the Grove with food trucks and live music Wednesday, 11 a.m. till 1 o'clock. 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
1: 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My name is Scott Smith, joined by Angelina Gear with Visit Kankakee County. 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
6: Low pressure rolling in from the northern plains. We will have some sunshine today, but a pretty good chance of afternoon showers and thunderstorms. We're going up to 90 and very humid. Our heat index about 105 by afternoon. Overnight, a shower or two before midnight, low 70s. We've got a fairly good chance of showers and thunderstorms in the afternoon on Independence Day. Hot and humid again, we'll be in the upper 80s. Mix of sunshine and clouds on Sunday. Mid-80s, maybe a few showers. I'm meteorologist Steve Hamilton.
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Looking ahead, the Iroquois County Fair will happen July 14th through the 19th.

0: know, there's something I want you to have.
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0: Yeah, yes it is.
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0: Well, baby, I went down and got it for you.

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Well, for gamers that enjoy PlayStation, Sony is saying they're going to stop making physical game discs for PlayStation starting in January 2028. After that, it'll be all digital.

0: 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And right now, a list of fireworks for today and tomorrow at WFAV951.com. And scheduled Saturday morning at 10 in Watsika, their annual 4th of July parade. And Mike Rubel from Milner Media will be the MC this year.
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4: Low pressure rolling in from the northern plains. We will have some sunshine today, but a pretty good chance of afternoon showers and thunderstorms. We're going up to 90 and very humid. Our heat index about 105 by afternoon. Overnight, a shower or two before midnight, low 70s. We've got a fairly good chance of showers and thunderstorms in the afternoon on Independence Day. Hot and humid again, we'll be in the upper 80s. Mix of sunshine and clouds on Sunday. Mid-80s, maybe a few showers. I'm meteorologist Steve Hamilton.
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The new dates for the Kankakee River Fishing Derby today, officially day one, July 3rd through July 12th, and then the awards will be July 15th. KankakeeFishingDerby.com to get the details. All right, the Scott Show rolling on. 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

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Coming up in a few minutes, get caught up with the latest. This is The Scott Show. By the way, Petal is the name of the new album from Ariana Grande, which will be released on July 31st. The track list is out. It starts with a song called Kiss Me. And then number two, the second song, will be Hate That I Made You Love Me, which debuted at number one on the Billboard Hot 100. Let's hear that one right now on The Scott Show.

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1: The city of Kankakee will hold their annual 4th of July fireworks celebration tomorrow along the river at Kankakee Community College. Mayor Chris Curtis says the gates open up at 4:30.
2: Out at KCC, we'll have our annual fireworks on the grounds along with the Kankakee Symphony Orchestra playing music, along with the Youth Orchestra and the Kankakee Municipal Band. 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So it'll be an exciting night celebrating America's 250th birthday.
1: Mayor Curtis said the fireworks show will be a little bit longer and better than normal with it being America's 250th birthday. That's the latest. I'm Jake Lamore on WFAV.
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6: Low pressure rolling in from the northern plains. We will have some sunshine today, but a pretty good chance of afternoon showers and thunderstorms. We're going up to 90 and very humid. Our heat index about 105 by afternoon. Overnight, a shower or two before midnight, low 70s. We've got a fairly good chance of showers and thunderstorms in the afternoon on Independence Day. Hot and humid again, will be in the upper 80s. Mix of sunshine and clouds on Sunday. Mid-80s, maybe a few showers. I'm meteorologist Steve Hamilton.
0: 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We love that.

Zara Larsson, Midnight Sun, WFAV 95.1. Saw that Holiday World and Splash and Safari is going to have a new water ride debuting in 2027. They're working on one called Cannonball. This is the Scott Show.

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Mike Rubel from the radio station will be out there as well. Plus, the fireworks are planned this evening. 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
1: 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That's the latest. I'm Jake Lamore on WFAV.

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2: Low pressure rolling in from the northern plains. We will have some sunshine today, but a pretty good chance of afternoon showers and thunderstorms. We're going up to 90 and very humid. Our heat index about 105 by afternoon. Overnight, a shower or two before midnight, low 70s. We've got a fairly good chance of showers and thunderstorms in the afternoon on Independence Day. Hot and humid again, we'll be in the upper 80s. Mix of sunshine and clouds on Sunday. Mid-80s, maybe a few showers. I'm meteorologist Steve Hamilton.
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Yeah, I was there. Ed Sheeran put on a great show last weekend at Soldier Field. WFAV 95.1. The Scott Show rolling on. By the way, today is day one of the Kankakee River Fishing Derby. And WFAV, again, this year is one of the sponsors. It's July 3rd through the 12th and the awards on the 15th. All the information you need at KankakeeFishingDerby.com.

0: 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That's David Guetta, Teddy Swims, Tones, and I with Gone, Gone, Gone. So maybe you've seen it out in front of the radio station here at our studio in Bourbonnais. 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
2: The city of Watsika will hold their annual 4th of July parade Saturday morning. Amanda Hibbs, executive director with the Watsika Area Chamber of Commerce, with the details.
3: 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Lineup will begin in Legion Park with entries entering on Belmont Avenue. Right now, we are pushing 60 entries, which is great. We're looking forward to it. 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
2: Hibbs said after the parade, there will be festivities held at Legion Park, and everyone is welcome. That's the latest. I'm Jake Lamore on WFAV.
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4: Low pressure rolling in from the northern plains. We will have some sunshine today, but a pretty good chance of afternoon showers and thunderstorms. We're going up to 90 and very humid. Our heat index about 105 by afternoon. Overnight, a shower or two before midnight, low 70s. We've got a fairly good chance of showers and thunderstorms in the afternoon on Independence Day. Hot and humid again, we'll be in the upper 80s. Mix of sunshine and clouds on Sunday. Mid-80s, maybe a few showers. I'm meteorologist Steve Hamilton.
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Lego has teamed up with Olivia Rodrigo, and pre-orders are happening. There's the Lego edition Olivia Rodrigo Concert Moon, which is a whole design. It has a turntable and everything on there. There's other themes as well that you can pick up. And Olivia Rodrigo staying busy with the new album. Here's Drop Dead.

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2: The 4th of July is just around the corner, and that means fireworks. Loud noises are often a source of stress for pets. Dr. Jennifer Kemke with the Bradley Animal Hospital has a few tips for you to help lessen the stress on your pets.
3: Keep them in a safe, quiet space. Sometimes that's near impossible, but keeping those lights dimmers and the curtains drawn so they don't see those bright flashes can help them. 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They make certain things like thunder shirts that work for some people. There are some over-the-counter supplements, and every once in a while, we do need to do more. Have them talk about medication options for those fireworks and things like that, too.
2: Dr. Kemke adds it's a good idea to have your pet microchipped in case they get out of the yard when they get scared by loud noises. That's the latest. I'm Jake Lamore on WFAV.
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8: Low pressure rolling in from the northern plains. We will have some sunshine today, but a pretty good chance of afternoon showers and thunderstorms. We're going up to 90 and very humid. Our heat index about 105 by afternoon. Overnight, a shower or two before midnight, low 70s. We've got a fairly good chance of showers and thunderstorms in the afternoon on Independence Day. Hot and humid again, will be in the upper 80s. Mix of sunshine and clouds on Sunday. Mid-80s, maybe a few showers. I'm meteorologist Steve Hamilton.
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95.1. IDOT has suspended road work for the holiday weekend. That means a lot of the road construction sites where lanes have been reduced have been reopened for the holiday weekend. 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

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I'm Scott Smith. Benson Boone has released a new song, and let's listen to it together. It's called The Time of My Life.

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1: WFAV 95.1 is keeping up with what's happening. This is the latest. 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

0: that we know the conditions of the river.
1: Lieutenant Zacco says the Park Service and Coast Guard both have websites you can use to find out about river conditions. He adds swimming isn't the only thing that can be dangerous on the river. Boating can be dangerous as well.
0: We want to make sure that we have life jackets, and not just life jackets, it's the properly fitted one. And we want to make sure that there's enough for everybody that's on the vessel. And we want to make sure that everybody knows how to use it and the protocols on what to do if they do get in trouble.
1: Zacco adds that while the river is receding after recent rainfalls, it's still up and could be hiding dangers you can't see from the surface, so it might be best to avoid the river in the near future. That's the latest. I'm Jake Lamore on WFAV.
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7: Low pressure rolling in from the northern plains. We will have some sunshine today, but a pretty good chance of afternoon showers and thunderstorms. We're going up to 90 and very humid. Our heat index about 105 by afternoon. Overnight, a shower or two before midnight, low 70s. We've got a fairly good chance of showers and thunderstorms in the afternoon on Independence Day. Hot and humid again, will be in the upper 80s. Mix of sunshine and clouds on Sunday. Mid-80s, maybe a few showers. I'm meteorologist Steve Hamilton.
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They had a contest. They had a judge's choice and runners-up throughout Piatone. 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

Aqua in Kankakee, our workplace of the week with JJC and Lim and Family McDonald's on WFAV 95.1. Let's hear music from Ray.

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1: The city of Kankakee will hold their annual 4th of July fireworks celebration tomorrow along the river at Kankakee Community College. Mayor Chris Curtis says the gates open up at 4:30.
2: Out at KCC, we'll have our annual fireworks on the grounds along with the Kankakee Symphony Orchestra playing music, along with the Youth Orchestra and the Kankakee Municipal Band. 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So it'll be an exciting night celebrating America's 250th birthday.
1: Mayor Curtis said the fireworks show will be a little bit longer and better than normal with it being America's 250th birthday. That's the latest. I'm Jake Lamore on WFAV.
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6: Low pressure rolling in from the northern plains. We will have some sunshine today, but a pretty good chance of afternoon showers and thunderstorms. We're going up to 90 and very humid. Our heat index about 105 by afternoon. Overnight, a shower or two before midnight, low 70s. We've got a fairly good chance of showers and thunderstorms in the afternoon on Independence Day. Hot and humid again, we'll be in the upper 80s. Mix of sunshine and clouds on Sunday. Mid-80s, maybe a few showers. I'm meteorologist Steve Hamilton.
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shows coming up at Wrigley Field for Noah Kahan on the 14th and 15th, WFAV 95.1. It's the Scott Show, playing your favorites. Somber's song, My Body Isn't Ready, coming up in 3 minutes. Right now, Gwen Stefani.

That is Somber, My Body Isn't Ready on WFAV 95.1, playing your favorites from the 2000s to now. My name is Scott. Next week, our Scott Show Meal to Go will return. We'll have your chance to win from Taco John's.

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2: 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I'm Jake Lamore on WFAV.
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7: Mayor Chris Curtis is joining us. It's the Hometown Spotlight. This week, the city of Kankakee. Recently, there was a groundbreaking. Give us a scoop on that.
8: We're excited. We've got Quick Trip is coming to Kankakee on the south end. Had our groundbreaking there. That is a $20 million plus development that'll be happening right there at Riverstone Parkway. We've also got local McDonald's looking to sprout up right there next to the Aldi. And so we're excited about the entrances to our city as those continue to clean up and get developed with economic development. But some of the biggest things right now is going to be our infrastructure within the city. We're doing over $5 million worth of road repairs that'll be completed by fall this year. Some of the major stretches such as Curtis Avenue, North Fifth Avenue, North Greenwood, River Street, Eagle Street. But then there's more. Exit 312 will be completely redone, and that'll be a huge transformational project that we see along the East Court Street corridor. And then we've got West Avenue from East Court Street all the way down to River Street. That is going to be completely redone with new sidewalks, curbs, lighting, and supporting some of that infrastructure with all of our new businesses that are sprouting up there.
7: 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I'm Scott Smith.
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2: Low pressure rolling in from the northern plains. We will have some sunshine today, but a pretty good chance of afternoon showers and thunderstorms. We're going up to 90 and very humid. Our heat index about 105 by afternoon. Overnight, a shower or two before midnight, low 70s. We've got a fairly good chance of showers and thunderstorms in the afternoon on Independence Day. Hot and humid again, we'll be in the upper 80s. Mix of sunshine and clouds on Sunday. Mid-80s, maybe a few showers. I'm meteorologist Steve Hamilton.
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So if our time is running out, day after day, we'll make the mundane a masterpiece. Oh my, my, oh my, my love, I take one look at you, you're taking me out.

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The playhouse raffle is happening. 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

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Starting today, Joliet Slammers, their next 9 games are at home, including, well, today, Saturday, and Sunday. 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

0: It's WFAV 95.1. Stay safe this weekend. I'm Scott. We have Best Jess on air after 10.
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9: Low pressure rolling in from the northern plains. We will have some sunshine today, but a pretty good chance of afternoon showers and thunderstorms. We're going up to 90 and very humid. Our heat index about 105 by afternoon. Overnight, a shower or two before midnight, low 70s. We've got a fairly good chance of showers and thunderstorms in the afternoon on Independence Day. Hot and humid again, we'll be in the upper 80s. Mix of sunshine and clouds on Sunday. Mid-80s, maybe a few showers. I'm meteorologist Steve Hamilton.
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Nikki LaRoy and Justin Bieber with Stay on WFAV 95.1. And happy Friday, peeps. It's Best Jess after 10 a.m. on this 3rd of July, and we're officially one step closer to fireworks, burgers, and pretending calories don't count. That's right. I can hardly wait for the 4th of July, but all yours while in the studio until 2 p.m. Thanks for joining to spend another beautiful day to be alive with me and kicking off this Independence Day holiday as well. Now, if you're hitting the road, better pack some extra patience, all right? And we've got the music covered for you with your official playlist for today on WFAV. It includes MGK with My Ex's Best Friend. Hey.

0: WFAV 95.1, Harry Styles. That's American Girls and TGIF Peeps. It's Best Jazz and Finally Friday, but more importantly, the start of our official holiday weekend. For a little extra pep in our step, here are our daily words of affirmation. 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And just keep it in mind on this Independence Day holiday. 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
2: The city of Watsika will hold their annual 4th of July parade Saturday morning. Amanda Hibbs, executive director with the Watsika Area Chamber of Commerce, with the details.
3: The grand parade, of course, will be on Saturday, July 4th at 10 a.m., sponsored by the City of Watsika and the Watsika Area Chamber of Commerce. Lineup will begin in Legion Park with entries entering on Belmont Avenue. Right now we are pushing 60 entries, which is great. We're looking forward to it. We're looking forward to seeing everyone's patriotic version of red, white, and blue and what celebrating America's 250th anniversary means to them.
2: Hibbs said after the parade, there will be festivities held at Legion Park, and everyone is welcome. That's the latest. I'm Jake Lamore on WFAV.
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3: Low pressure rolling in from the northern plains. We will have some sunshine today, but a pretty good chance of afternoon showers and thunderstorms. We're going up to 90 and very humid. Our heat index about 105 by afternoon. Overnight, a shower or two before midnight, low 70s. We've got a fairly good chance of showers and thunderstorms in the afternoon on Independence Day. Hot and humid again, we'll be in the upper 80s. Mix of sunshine and clouds on Sunday. Mid-80s, maybe a few showers. I'm meteorologist Steve Hamilton.
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I love that one. It's Crazy Town on WFAV 95.1 with Butterfly. And hey, if you're looking for some fireworks tonight, peeps, you have many options. Yeah, visit our website for a complete list. But to name a few spots here, you can head on out for the show starting at 9 p.m. at the Huron Park Boat Club. Also, the Mantino Sportsman's Club, Island Park in Moments, and just south of 80th Avenue, like the train station in Tinley Park. So there you go. All right, well, for now on WFAV, Nelly Furtado, it's Say It Right.

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0: WFAV 95.1 at TGIF peeps. Almost 11 a.m. and it's your girl Best Jess. Now, once again, our office is closed for the holiday today. Yeah. You'll have to wait until Monday the 6th at 9 a.m. when we reopen if you need to pick up a prize or call the office. 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
1: Low pressure rolling in from the northern plains. We will have some sunshine today, but a pretty good chance of afternoon showers and thunderstorms. We're going up to 90 and very humid. Our heat index about 105 by afternoon. Overnight, a shower or two before midnight, low 70s. We've got a fairly good chance of showers and thunderstorms in the afternoon on Independence Day. Hot and humid again, we'll be in the upper 80s. Mix of sunshine and clouds on Sunday. Mid-80s, maybe a few showers. I'm meteorologist Steve Hamilton.
0: 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And then, keep us on all day at work. 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

0: Debbie Swims and Mr. Know-It-All on WFAV 95.1. And did you know, peeps, Americans eat around 150 million hot dogs on the 4th of July?
1: Oh, yeah. Oh, my God. You look like the 4th of July. It makes me want a hot dog real bad.
0: Apparently, we eat enough to stretch from Washington, D.C. to Los Angeles more than five times. How wild is that? It's best, Jess. And I guess the important question to ask next is, do you prefer yours with or without ketchup? Personally, I love putting ketchup on my hot dogs, but I know that's a controversial opinion in the Chicagoland region. And let me know what you're like, what side you're on. Yeah. Meanwhile, though, it's your girl, best, Jess. And I'm just so glad you're here on this Friday, the 3rd of July, currently after 11 a.m., and we're getting the holiday weekend underway. Yeah, TGIF, you are all mine for the good time while I'm in the studio until 2 p.m. And we're now on WFAV, the Black Eyed Peas. It's Meet Me Halfway.

0: Ella Langley on WFAV 95.1. Be her. And heading out to Watsika tomorrow on Saturday for their annual City of Watsika and Watsika Area Chamber of Commerce 4th of July Parade. That's right. Kicking off at 10 a.m. from Legion Park as we honor America's 250th anniversary. Be sure to go grab a good spot along the parade route. And don't forget to say hi to our buddy, Mr. Mike Rubel. He'll be there serving as this year's MC. Yeah, it's Best Jazz. For more details on the parade route, you can visit me in Watsika Chamber on Facebook, yeah. Or even our community calendar, of course. For now, we do have plenty of more favorites on the way, but first, settle in for our next check of the latest for today on WFAV 95.1.
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2: The 4th of July is just around the corner, and that means fireworks. Loud noises are often a source of stress for pets. Dr. Jennifer Kemke with the Bradley Animal Hospital has a few tips for you to help lessen the stress on your pets.
3: Keep them in a safe, quiet space. Sometimes that's near impossible, but keeping those lights dimmers and the curtains drawn so they don't see those bright flashes can help them. Keeping a TV or radio on, and unfortunately you'll probably have to keep it on pretty loud to kind of mask that sound. They make certain things like thunder shirts that work for some people. There are some over-the-counter supplements, and every once in a while, we do need to do more. Have them talk about medication options for those fireworks and things like that, too.
2: Dr. Kemke adds it's a good idea to have your pet microchipped in case they get out of the yard when they get scared by loud noises. That's the latest. I'm Jake Lamore on WFAV.

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2: It's the Hometown Spotlight this week, Kankakee. Angelina Gear of Visit Kankakee County is joining us. The Kankakee County Museum is making an update.
3: Yes, absolutely. So starting in July, they are going to switch out all of their exhibits to celebrate the 250th anniversary of America. 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It's definitely going to be very patriotic and something we can all be proud of.
2: And another gem in the community is the B. Harley Bradley House. Talk a little bit about that.
3: 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It has been turned into a museum. They offer group tours as well as private events. So if you're looking for a unique location to throw a party, reach out to the Bradley House.
2: I'm Scott Smith. This is the Hometown Spotlight.
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1: Low pressure rolling in from the northern plains. We will have some sunshine today, but a pretty good chance of afternoon showers and thunderstorms. We're going up to 90 and very humid. Our heat index about 105 by afternoon. Overnight, a shower or two before midnight, low 70s. We've got a fairly good chance of showers and thunderstorms in the afternoon on Independence Day. Hot and humid again, we'll be in the upper 80s. Mix of sunshine and clouds on Sunday. Mid-80s, maybe a few showers. I'm meteorologist Steve Hamilton.
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Taylor Swift's on WFAV 95.1, and the big day, it's officially happening. Yeah, after this weekend, Taylor will be a married woman, and she's come such a long way since she started, you know, using her love life as inspiration for her songwriting, which you see the picture of Roy and Taylor from, like, on our Facebook page from Throwback Thursday yesterday. Take a look whenever you get a chance, all right, if you did not see it already, because they actually met way back in the year 2011 while Taylor was still on her Speak Now tour, and I think that is so cool. It's best chess. And I actually cannot wait to see all the pictures and videos from this weekend. They're going to be amazing. You know it. For now, though, Paramore is taking us back to the music on WFAV.

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1: 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Hey, another congratulations to Myrna Martinez, our lucky winner from Winning Wednesday this past week. That's right, it's Best Jazz. She won two 4-day wristbands to the 2026 Windy City Smokeout happening next week in Chicago. How exciting is that? We hope she has the best time, but stay tuned for what we'll be giving away next, because I think you're really going to like what we have up for grabs on the 8th for our next Winning Wednesday. Meanwhile, though, Almost Noon with Benson, Zara Larson, and more all coming our way on WFAV 95.1.
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7: Hot and humid today. We're going up to about 90. Our heat index around 105, and we've got low pressure moving in from the northern plains along a stationary front. That'll bring us some showers and thunderstorms through the afternoon. Pretty good chance of showers this evening. They'll wrap up by about midnight. Low 70s, and then really good rain chances again on Independence Day. Sunny in the morning, afternoon thunderstorms, humid, and we're in the upper 80s. Mix of sun and clouds and a few showers on Sunday. I'm meteorologist Steve Hamilton.
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Halsey's Bad at Love on WFAV 95.1 and TGIF, peeps. Afternoon on this Friday, the 3rd of July, and you're all mine until 2 p.m. Yeah, it's best, Jess. Here for the good time, another beautiful, beautiful day to be live and to get our holiday weekend underway on the right foot, which, quick reminder before tomorrow's fireworks fun, leave the professionals, like the professional shows, to the pros whenever you can. If you're using consumer fireworks, keep a bucket of water nearby. Never relight a dud, all right? And make sure kids are supervised at all times, all right? I know rules are no fun, but we want your weekend to be memorable for all the right reasons, yeah. Be safe and celebrate your 4th of July weekend accordingly. Plus, remember to tune in and we'll provide the playlist for it on WFAV featuring favorites like this next one. It's L. King and X's and O's.

0: Camila Cabello is on WFAV 95.1 with Never Be the Same. And hey, I signed up for a new streaming service solely so I could watch the movie Forbidden Fruits last weekend, and it was totally worth it. Yeah, it stars Lily Reinhart, the girl from The Summer I Turned Pretty, Love From You, and they're all part of this dark coven operating out of a trendy shop in the mall. They're beautiful, stylish, also weird and a bit twisted, but super funny too. In fact, even if I could potentially be cursed by an evil spirit and die, I'd still want to be part of this toxically cool friend group, I'm just saying. Think if Mean Girls and The Craft had a baby, Forbidden Fruits would be the result. Yeah, it's best just. That's my WFAV Stream Pick of the Week, powered by Surf Internet. And time to declare your independence from slow internet. Yeah, this 4th of July is the perfect time to make the switch to Surf Internet. Then you'll get lightning fast fiber, smooth streaming, crystal clear video calls, enough speed for everyone in the house, all starting at just $30 a month with autopay. 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And just visit surfinternet.com for more details, then stream it seamlessly with Surf as well. Meanwhile, I'll be in the studio here while streaming from the mobile app and the website too, WFAV951.com.
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2: With the hot temperatures we've been having and no significant temperature change over the next week or so, you might be tempted to take a swim. Kankakee City Fire Department EMS Coordinator and Community Risk Reduction Officer, Lieutenant Enrique Zacco, says you need to remember to put safety first.
3: Especially with the river, with the vast changing conditions, the raising, the lowering of the water levels, we want to make sure that if we are going to anywhere around the water, we never want to go alone. We always want to have somebody with us, and we want to make sure that we know the conditions of the river.
2: Lieutenant Zacco says the Park Service and Coast Guard both have websites you can use to find out about river conditions. He adds swimming isn't the only thing that can be dangerous on the river. Boating can be dangerous as well.
3: We want to make sure that we have life jackets, and not just life jackets, it's the properly fitted one. And we want to make sure that there's enough for everybody that's on the vessel. And we want to make sure that everybody knows how to use it and the protocols on what to do if they do get in trouble.
2: Zacco adds that while the river is receding after recent rainfalls, it's still up and could be hiding dangers you can't see from the surface, so it might be best to avoid the river in the near future. That's the latest. I'm Jake Lamore on WFAV.
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2: Hot and humid today. We're going up to about 90. Our heat index around 105, and we've got low pressure moving in from the northern plains along a stationary front. That'll bring us some showers and thunderstorms through the afternoon. Pretty good chance of showers this evening. They'll wrap up by about midnight. Low 70s, and then really good rain chances again on Independence Day. Sunny in the morning, afternoon thunderstorms, humid, and we're in the upper 80s. Mix of sun and clouds and a few showers on Sunday. I'm meteorologist Steve Hamilton.
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WFAV 95.1, Real Anais, Love Me Not. And it's Friday, peeps. Also, the holiday weekend, we're together for the fun, so safe to say life is pretty good right about now, and there are plenty of reasons to smile. Just a little bit brighter today, I'd say. Yeah, it's best, Jess. You never know whose day you may brighten, not to mention smiling actually burns calories. I'm not many of them, but honestly, we'll take it, yeah. And smile away today. Plus, sing this next one with me on WFAV.

0: TGIF peeps and the week. So make a plan to tune in to join us for the Coors Light Weekend Power Patrol tonight and tomorrow night on WFAV 95.1. 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It's the biggest party in the area to which you have an open invite every single Friday and Saturday night between 7 and midnight. Don't waste it because it's a real good time. Yeah, with no cover, zero dress code, and honestly, no annoying drunk people bothering you at all times, and that sounds really great to me. I'm just saying it's best, Jess. Meanwhile, though, almost 1 p.m. with Calvin Harris, Ray Daughtry, and more all coming our way on WFAV 95.1.
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8: Severe thunderstorm watch will be in effect until 7 o'clock tonight. We're getting scattered showers and thunderstorms. Some of those could have hail and also damaging wind and possible tornadoes. We're hitting about 90 for the afternoon. Our heat index at about 100, so it'll be very humid. More showers and thunderstorms overnight. Low 70s. Independence Day looks like pretty wet weather. Showers and thunderstorms most of the day. Hot and humid. Upper 80s. A few more showers on Sunday. I'm meteorologist Steve Hamilton.
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She'll be alright. No riding shining armored knight. She will save herself this time. And in fact, tonight, she did confirm. The cold never lasts, my darling. It just teaches the heart how

Zimmer for Click Clack Symphony on WFAV 95.1. And how's it going, peeps? After 1 p.m., and it's your girl, Best Jess. I really hope you've been having a great Friday so far. Yeah, another beautiful day to be alive in the start of our 4th of July holiday weekend. I hope you're ready to celebrate America's 250th in style, because the grills are getting cleaned, the cooler's packed up, and the fireworks are waiting for us. But whatever your plans are this holiday weekend, travel safely and stay cool while you're out making some memories. Plus, thanks for letting me be part of your day today, this 3rd of July. And we've got more of your favorites coming your way very shortly on WFAV, starting right now with Daughtry. It's not.

0: Tame Impala featuring Jenny on Drekla, the remix on WFAV 95.1. And the holiday weekend is on the way. And this Friday, Moments will host a patriotic riverfront celebration. That's right, tonight. It's Best Just. Check out their Red, White, and Boom featuring Sensei Steve's Karate Team demo at 6 p.m. Live music from the Silhouettes with Mr. Bill Dyke on the drums at 7 p.m. followed by a spectacular fireworks display going on tonight and a grand finale at 9 p.m. Plus, you know our buddy, Mr. Mike Rubel. He'll be the MC for this event as well. And it sounds like so much fun. But for more about this going on tonight or other Independence Day celebrations happening in the area, visit our community calendar and our local fireworks page as well, either using the free mobile app. Otherwise, you can find it via the website at WFAV951.com.
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2: It's the Hometown Spotlight. I'm Scott Smith talking with Kankakee Mayor Chris Curtis. There's a lot of projects happening now and coming up in the future.

0: You just got some schematic drawings on that and start the engineering and partnering with the park district to bring that park back to life. We got a riverfront trail along Fisherman's Park of Kennedy Avenue that'll go from the bridge that crosses the river all the way to Station Street. And then there'll be the West River Walk. That'll be in our plans as we're acquiring those properties, and we'll open up that land for the public, be able to get down there a little closer to the river, do some fishing, maybe launch your canoe or kayak. So the river's becoming transforming before our eyes, and just making it more accessible for the public.
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5: 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I'm Chief Jim Keener with the Bourbonnais Fire Protection District, and I want to talk about an issue that directly impacts public safety and health: domestic violence. 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
9: Severe thunderstorm watch will be in effect until 7 o'clock tonight. We're getting scattered showers and thunderstorms. Some of those could have hail and also damaging wind and possible tornadoes. We're hitting about 90 for the afternoon. Our heat index at about 100, so it'll be very humid. More showers and thunderstorms overnight. Low 70s. Independence Day looks like pretty wet weather. Showers and thunderstorms most of the day. Hot and humid. Upper 80s. A few more showers on Sunday. I'm meteorologist Steve Hamilton.
8: 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We're kind of a big deal.
10: I've never

V95.1, that's Olivia Rodrigo with Drop Dead. And it is a hot one out there for us again, peeps, which, you know, if your ice cream melts today before you finish it, it's not like a tragedy, but instead a permission to grab another scoop. So go ahead, just saying, it's best, Jess. And once again, our office here is closed for the holiday today. Yeah, if you need to pick up a prize or call our office, you're going to have to wait until we reopen Monday the 6th at 9 a.m. But thanks so much for tuning in while we're still here, man, on the airwaves. And just looking forward to celebrating with you all weekend long on WFAV, plus providing the playlist for your holiday with Miley Cyrus and A Party in the USA.

0: Now, peeps, I'm so glad you could join me today. We'll have been in the studio since 10 a.m. on WFAV 95.1, plus getting the holiday weekend underway on this Friday the 3rd. Yeah, it's best, Jess. I've been all yours every day this week and having myself a blast as per usual, so regardless of when it was, thanks a bunch for joining to spend another beautiful day to be alive with me. Also, congratulations to all of our lucky winners from the week. And we'll have more chances to win, also amazing prizes up for grabs next week, so join us for that. Otherwise, celebrate your Independence Day and 4th of July holiday accordingly the next few days, but be very safe. And almost 2 p.m., enjoy your quality time with Rebecca. She is in next. Then it's time for the Coors Light Weekend Power Patrol, and I'll see you next week. Yeah, I hope you have yourself a great holiday weekend. But come Monday morning, I'll meet you right here on WFAV 95.1, your favorites. Well, for now, it's bye-bye.
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8: Severe thunderstorm watch will be in effect until 7 o'clock tonight. We're getting scattered showers and thunderstorms. Some of those could have hail and also damaging wind and possible tornadoes. We're hitting about 90 for the afternoon. Our heat index at about 100, so it'll be very humid. More showers and thunderstorms overnight, low 70s. Independence Day looks like pretty wet weather. Showers and thunderstorms most of the day, hot and humid, upper 80s. A few more showers on Sunday. I'm meteorologist Steve Hamilton.
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I don't know about you, but whenever I hear that song, that was 9 days, if you can't remember. Absolutely, the story of a girl, just it really brings me back to a better time. I don't know if it's because the song is sad or because it came out in, like, you know, the early 2000s, but ooh, it makes me nostalgic.

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1: 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Hello, everyone. It's me, Rebecca, and happy Friday. We made it, and I couldn't be happier to be spending the holiday weekend kickoff with all of you. It's the eve of the 4th of July, you know. Yeah, it made sense to me. I'll be hanging out with you until 7 p.m. tonight, and I've got everything that's happening around the area this weekend, from fireworks to festivals to family fun and live music. So keep it right here, because you won't want to miss a thing on WFAV 95.1.
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3: Severe thunderstorm watch will be in effect until 7 o'clock tonight. We're getting scattered showers and thunderstorms. Some of those could have hail and also damaging wind and possible tornadoes. We're hitting about 90 for the afternoon. Our heat index at about 100, so it'll be very humid. More showers and thunderstorms overnight, low 70s. Independence Day looks like pretty wet weather. Showers and thunderstorms most of the day, hot and humid, upper 80s. A few more showers on Sunday. I'm meteorologist Steve Hamilton.
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WFAV 95.1. That was Miles Smith with Stargazing. And we're about to take a complete 180 and go into some country with Lady A.

WFAV 95.1. That was Harry Styles with American Girls, which fits the theme because, you know, we're celebrating America this weekend. And did you know that every summer here in Kankakee, the downtown comes alive with the Merchant Street Music Fest? Now, I don't really know the dates yet, but I just wanted to bring it up because we are celebrating the city of Kankakee during this week's WFAV Hometown Spotlight. And I just want to say, there's certain things that I think of in my mind when I think of Kankakee, and I think of, you know, the KCC fireworks on the 4th of July, the Merchant Street Music Fest, and then as always, I think of, like, the holiday markets. So I just wanted to give, you know, their little shout out to Kankakee for today.

0: WFAV 95.1, you're here with me, Rebecca. And I just wanted to say that if you are looking for fireworks this weekend, Mantino's is happening tonight. It's not happening tomorrow on the 4th. It's happening tonight, which is the 3rd. And it's going to have public viewing starting at 7 p.m. because it's over at the Mantino's Sportsman's Club. It's going to be a $5 entry fee to allow non-members past the gates. You can watch from the beach and concessions will be available. Lawn chairs and small coolers will be allowed, but they are letting people know that there will be no swimming, no glass, and no smoking on the beach. Just live music from the South Side Social Club that will begin at 7 p.m. So once again, if you're looking for Mantino fireworks, they are not tomorrow on the 4th, they are tonight.
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7: Severe thunderstorm watch will be in effect until 7 o'clock tonight. We're getting scattered showers and thunderstorms. Some of those could have hail and also damaging wind and possible tornadoes. We're hitting about 90 for the afternoon. Our heat index at about 100, so it'll be very humid. More showers and thunderstorms overnight, low 70s. Independence Day looks like pretty wet weather. Showers and thunderstorms most of the day, hot and humid, upper 80s. A few more showers on Sunday. I'm meteorologist Steve Hamilton.
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1: WFAV 95.1. That was Taylor Swift with Ready For It. You're here with me, Rebecca. I am clearly in a great mood because it is the 4th of July weekend and we are partying up in here.

0: WFAV 95.1. That was Ariana Grande with her single, Hate That I Made You Love Me. Okay, tomorrow we are celebrating America's 250th birthday. And here is a fun red, white, and blue fact. The American flag has changed 27 different times throughout history as new states have joined the Union. The current 50-star flag has been flying since 1960, and it's still waving proudly. So happy 250th birthday to the United States of America, and here's to another 250 years of stars, stripes, and freedom.
1: 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People make mistakes.
2: 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I'm Scott Smith, and talking with us today is Angelina Gear, the Executive Director of Visit Kankakee County. How are you?
3: Hi, Scott. I'm doing well today. Thank you. How are you?
2: I'm doing great. 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
5: Severe thunderstorm watch will be in effect until 7 o'clock tonight. We're getting scattered showers and thunderstorms. Some of those could have hail and also damaging wind and possible tornadoes. We're hitting about 90 for the afternoon. Our heat index at about 100, so it'll be very humid. More showers and thunderstorms overnight. Low 70s. Independence Day looks like pretty wet weather. Showers and thunderstorms most of the day. Hot and humid. Upper 80s. A few more showers on Sunday. I'm meteorologist Steve Hamilton.
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WFAV 95.1. That was Zara Larsson with her new single, Midnight Sun. We're going to give it a complete 180 and slow it down just a little bit. Here's Justin Bieber. I got my

WFAV 95.1. That was Teddy Swims with Mr. Know-It-All. And don't forget that we have something called the Coors Light Weekend Party Patrol. It happens every Friday and Saturday night from 7 until midnight. Make sure you're cooling off with a beer made to chill, and that's Coors Light. And make sure you listen for this month's keyword for the Party Patrol grand prize. From gifts from Coors Light, Oliver's Bar and Grill, and Superior Embroidery. I'm going to give you a little sneak peek because it happens tonight, but you're going to want to enter the word July to 815-928-9328 for your chance to win that prize. And remember, you must be 21 or older to win.

0: 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I'm back to tell you another location that you can see fireworks at this weekend. The annual Beecher 4th of July Festival is running now through the 4th at the Fireman's Park. It has a full carnival, food, market vendors, a beer pavilion, live music, bingos, parades, a car raffle, and more. And don't miss the fireworks tomorrow night, which is Saturday the 4th. Theirs is going to be at 9:30 p.m. And remember that their admission is free. So if you're looking for great fireworks for the 4th of July, make sure you head on over to Beecher to the Fireman's Park.
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7: Severe thunderstorm watch will be in effect until 7 o'clock tonight. We're getting scattered showers and thunderstorms. Some of those could have hail and also damaging wind and possible tornadoes. We're hitting about 90 for the afternoon. Our heat index at about 100, so it'll be very humid. More showers and thunderstorms overnight. Low 70s. Independence Day looks like pretty wet weather. Showers and thunderstorms most of the day. Hot and humid. Upper 80s. A few more showers on Sunday. I'm meteorologist Steve Hamilton.
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You're here with me, Rebecca, and clearly I'm in a mood because we're keeping the vibes going because not only is it Friday, but it's a holiday Friday, which means we're going to keep it going.

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0: WFAV 95.1. And as you know, it's Friday the 3rd, which means tomorrow is the 4th of July. So happy 250th birthday to America. And did you know that the United States is home to more than 400 National Park Service sites, including some of the most breathtaking places on Earth, from Yellowstone to the Grand Canyon? We've got plenty of reasons to hit the road this summer. Celebrate America's 250th by exploring something amazing right here at home. Me personally, I love the national parks. I've been to pretty much most of them out west, except for California, because gosh, it's just too expensive to like do anything in California. So I haven't done a lot of California. I've done Oregon and pretty much anything that's like the West, like you would think Cowboys West, I've done. I will say, though, this Sunday, I am experiencing Tomorrow, I'm going to the Indiana Sand Dunes. So I will be in a national park tomorrow for the 4th of July, because that's what I wanted to do.
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5: Severe thunderstorm watch will be in effect until 7 o'clock tonight. We're getting scattered showers and thunderstorms. Some of those could have hail and also damaging wind and possible tornadoes. We're hitting about 90 for the afternoon. Our heat index at about 100, so it'll be very humid. More showers and thunderstorms overnight, low 70s. Independence Day looks like pretty wet weather. Showers and thunderstorms most of the day, hot and humid, upper 80s. A few more showers on Sunday. I'm meteorologist Steve Hamilton.
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WFAV 95.1. You're here with me, Rebecca, and you know today is the 3rd of July, which means tomorrow is the 4th. Tomorrow is America's birthday. This is my lovely little plug that tells you that Sunday is my birthday. I have no shame in it. I am one of those girls who will scream their birthday loud from the roof if somebody lets me. So that being said, that was my shout out to myself. And because of that, I'm going to play one of my favorite songs that just gets me in the mood to get up and party. So here you go.

WFAV 95.1. That was Alex Warren with Fever Dream. And did you know we have an app? Yes, we do. It's very cleverly named the WFAV 95.1 app. And you can keep your favorites with you right at your fingertips anytime, anywhere. You just download the app and then you can hear my lovely voice over the air. Or, you know, any of your favorite songs like this next one from Taylor Swift.

0: WFAV 95.1. It's me, Rebecca, and I'm here with another thing for you to do over this 4th of July weekend. Moments will be hosting a patriotic riverfront celebration called Red, White, and Boom. Ha, clever. Tonight featuring Sensei Steve's Karate Team demo at 6 p.m., live music from the Silhouettes with Bill Dyke on drums at 7 p.m., followed by a spectacular fireworks display and grand finale at 9 p.m. Our very own Milner Media's Mike Rubel will MC this event, which takes place on Washington Street by the footbridge on the north side of the Kankakee River at Island Park in Moments. So if you're looking for something to do, that can be tonight.
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8: Low pressure out through our west, and we have a stationary front to our north, and that'll keep some showers and thunderstorms going for the overnight hours. We'll drop into the low 70s, some gusty wind with a few of those storms, and maybe even some brief heavy rainfall. For Independence Day, sunshine to start the day, but then some scattered afternoon showers and a few thunderstorms popping up. Hot and humid again, we're going into the upper 80s, heat index about 100. Scattered showers on Saturday night, a few thunderstorms, and mid-80s on Sunday. I'm meteorologist Steve Hamilton.
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1: WFAV 95.1. That was Taylor Swift with Look What You Made Me Do. I know I was feeling, you know, Reputation a little bit today. You know, we're keeping it good. We're keeping it going because you're here with me, Rebecca, and I like to play your favorites.

She'll be alright. 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And in fact, tonight, she did confirm. The cold never lasts, my darling. It just teaches the heart how to

0: AV95.1. That was Ray with her new single called Click Clack Symphony. It features Hans Zimmer, which has a special place in my heart. I love Hans Zimmer. I love movie scores. So I hope you enjoyed that. Also, did you know that America turns 250 tomorrow? I bet you had no idea, did you? Because it's not on every single piece of branding everywhere you look. But I did find something that you might not know. As we all know, the bald eagle is our, you know, national bird. He's gorgeous. He's beautiful. But did you know that bald eagles actually sound more like seagulls than the fierce screech you hear in movies? So when you think of an eagle, you are not actually listening to an eagle. Yep, that's Hollywood for you. They always dub in a hawk over what the noise should be. So happy 250th birthday to America. Here's to the land of opportunity, backyard barbecues, fireworks, and making history every single day, as well as Hollywood tricking us all, you know, because Hollywood does that.
1: 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You already know it's WFAV 95.1. More of your favorites next.
2: It's the Hometown Spotlight Series. I'm Scott Smith, and this week we're talking about Kankakee. And joining us, it's Mayor Chris Curtis. Hello.
3: How you doing, Scott? Good to hear from you.
2: Can you guide us through some of the summer events happening in Kankakee?
3: Absolutely. Our downtown is going to be alive and kicking all summer long. And a lot of it's going to enjoy with music, cars, and just quite frankly some good old-fashioned fun in downtown Kankakee. But our signature event is July 24th and 25th. That is a Friday night and Saturday afternoon evening. We'll have the Merchant Street Music Fest. That's a staple in our community. We'll have food. We'll have entertainment. We'll have a kids' day on Saturday. Three different locations with the hill stage, the platform stage along the rail tracks, and the main stage with lots of entertainment, lots of music happening. Be able to get out and dance and surround the fountain and just have a good old time. But it's not just limited there. We've got Friday night concert series that happens on the 3rd of July, the 17th, and August 7th. And they'll be on the hill stage. You can come out, hear some different music there, bring a chair or relax on the depot area and enjoy the evening. But if you need more, we've got more. Have the second Wednesday of each month during the summer. We have sandwiches with a side of jam. You come out at about the lunch hour, right along the depot there. We've got some music playing for you, and we got some food trucks that'll come up, and you get your lunch, enjoy an afternoon, take a little break from work, and just enjoy the great things happening in downtown. And if that isn't enough, on August 21st with our South Schuyler Sunset Stroll, that's a Friday night. We celebrate our businesses. We close down the street. We've got some more music at the end of the street, and we encourage you to shop through the stores, the vendors, the local establishments, and just head into Labor Day weekend with some good old-fashioned fun.
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7: Low pressure out through our west, and we have a stationary front to our north, and that'll keep some showers and thunderstorms going for the overnight hours. We'll drop into the low 70s, some gusty wind with a few of those storms, and maybe even some brief heavy rainfall. For Independence Day, sunshine to start the day, but then some scattered afternoon showers and a few thunderstorms popping up. Hot and humid again, we're going into the upper 80s, heat index about 100. Scattered showers on Saturday night, a few thunderstorms, and mid-80s on Sunday. I'm meteorologist Steve Hamilton.
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WFAV 95.1. That was Nelly with Just a Dream. And up next, I've got Jenny with Tame Impala, as well as Britney Spears on the way, so don't go anywhere.

WFAV 95.1. That was Britney Spears with Toxic. And it's time for me to give the last shout out I can for this week's Workplace of the Week. And that's going to be Aqua. They're located at Schuyler Avenue in Kankakee. They were nominated by Leslie Torres, and her co-workers are enjoying some delicious food from the JJC and Lindman Family McDonald's. If you want to, you know, nominate your favorite workplace of the week, make sure you head on over to our website, which is WFAV951.com, and nominate them today.

0: WFAV 95.1. You are here with me, Rebecca, and I am here to give you the information that you want to know for this weekend's fireworks. And the City of Kankakee's fireworks celebration will take place Saturday, July 4th at the Kankakee Community College with live music from the Youth Symphony Orchestra, the Kankakee Municipal Band, and the Kankakee Valley Symphony Orchestra. 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
5: Low pressure out through our west, and we have a stationary front to our north, and that'll keep some showers and thunderstorms going for the overnight hours. We'll drop into the low 70s, some gusty wind with a few of those storms, and maybe even some brief heavy rainfall. For Independence Day, sunshine to start the day, but then some scattered afternoon showers and a few thunderstorms popping up. Hot and humid again, we're going to the upper 80s, heat index about 100. Scattered showers on Saturday night, a few thunderstorms, and mid-80s on Sunday. I'm meteorologist Steve Hamilton.
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That was Jason Derulo bringing us into this 6 o'clock hour. You're still here with me, Rebecca, until 7. I'm not gone just yet, but it's time to keep the music going. I've got Ariana Grande up next for you.

0: WFAV 95.1. That was Bruno Mars with Risk It All. And as you know, it's the 3rd of July, which means tomorrow is the 4th of July, which means happy birthday, America. You're turning 250. But here I am to let everyone in this listening area know that on Sunday, it's July 5th. And do you know what that means? That means it's my birthday. You know, America may be turning 250, but Rebecca is turning 35, which is pretty impressive because, you know, I'm a bit of a hot mess. So anytime I can make it to another year, I scream it from the rooftops. So, you know, thanks for hanging out with me tonight and, you know, pretty much every day from 2 to 7. And if you want to wish me a happy birthday, wish me a happy birthday as she tucks her hair behind her ear and then closes the mic.
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6: Low pressure out through our west, and we have a stationary front to our north, and that'll keep some showers and thunderstorms going for the overnight hours. We'll drop into the low 70s, some gusty wind with a few of those storms, and maybe even some brief heavy rainfall. For Independence Day, sunshine to start the day, but then some scattered afternoon showers and a few thunderstorms popping up. Hot and humid again, we're going into the upper 80s, heat index about 100. Scattered showers on Saturday night, a few thunderstorms, and mid-80s on Sunday. I'm meteorologist Steve Hamilton.
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1: WFAV 95.1, that was Madonna and Sabrina Carpenter with their single together called Bring Your Love. And you know, it's the 3rd of July and, you know, the sun's going to start setting here in like the next hour. So, of course, I had to throw this song in because how could you not with the 4th of July being so close?

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0: WFAV 95.1. Oh, look at the time. It's about time for me to head on out of here. I hope you all have a beautiful and safe 4th of July weekend. It's going to be fun. Tonight's full of a lot of fun events here in town. I know tomorrow is full of a day of events. You know, Saturday, Sunday is just going to be a lot of fun. So I just want to say have your fun, but also please stay safe. I'm getting ready to head on out of here, but I will be back Monday at 2 if you missed me. And up next, I've got the Coors Light Weekend Party Patrol, which is going to keep, you know, your favorite party hits going all the way till midnight, because we're keeping the party rolling here at WFAV 95.1.
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1: Low pressure out through our west, and we have a stationary front to our north, and that'll keep some showers and thunderstorms going for the overnight hours. We'll drop into the low 70s, some gusty wind with a few of those storms, and maybe even some brief heavy rainfall. For Independence Day, sunshine to start the day, but then some scattered afternoon showers and a few thunderstorms popping up. Hot and humid again, we're going into the upper 80s, heat index about 100. Scattered showers on Saturday night, a few thunderstorms, and mid-80s on Sunday. I'm meteorologist Steve Hamilton.
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